Shaboozy right there. It's Cowgirl taking us to the 7 o'clock hour on your Tuesday night. Hello, everyone. I'm Jesse. I hope you've been enjoying this somewhat gloomy day we've been having. Been off and on throughout the weekend. We saw some peaks of sunshine. We saw a lot of rain, especially overnight last night, but pretty solid Labor Day weekend, if I do say so myself. Hopefully you all enjoyed your extended holiday weekend. We're going to keep things going this hour with a lot of great music coming up for you. Teddy Swims, Britney Spears, we have Alex Warren, some Ella Langley, Stella Lefty, Somber, Morgan Wallen, Justin Timberlake, and a whole lot more. Right now it's Gaga, Poker Face, My 95.7.

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1: Oh, that is Meek right there. So fabulous on My95.7, taking us to the 8 o'clock hour here on your Tuesday evening. We want to keep things going for you this hour. We're not stopping. We have a lot of great music ahead. Some Akon, Noah Kahn, Kesha. We have Ed Sheeran, Benson Boone, Taylor Swift, and a whole lot more. Right now it's 21 Pilots, My95.7.

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1: 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Chester Bowl's 42nd annual Fall Fest is coming. That is Saturday, September 19th, from 9:30 a.m. to 4:30 p.m. There you can enjoy live music, food, games, vendors, a whole lot more. That's all happening at Chester Bowl Park. It is a great way to kick off the fall season while also helping raise money for Chester Bowl's scholarship fund. 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

Sara Larson taking us to the 9 o'clock hour on your Tuesday night. I'm Jesse. I hope you all had a great extended Labor Day weekend. Weird to think that it's Tuesday already, right? Kind of throws the week off, but maybe in a good way. I haven't decided yet, but I do definitely still keep thinking it is Monday. Coming up for you this hour, Noah Kahan, Rob Thomas, Bruno Mars, some Teddy Swims, Justin Bieber. We have Gracie Abrams, Chapel Roan, Meghan Trainor, and a whole lot more. We're going to kick off the 9 o'clock hour right now with this power millennial anthem.

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0: and the girls that fight for equal pay, equal rights. 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Thanks again for shining a light on the women that work from 9 to 5.
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That is Gracie Abrams. Turning it over now. It's Mood, My 95.7.

Ariana Grande taking us to the 10 o'clock hour on your Tuesday night. Still ahead, Ella Langley. We have some Billie Eilish in there. Fallout Boy. Let's see. 3 days. Grace, Alex, Warren, Andy Grammer, Olivia Rodrigo. Goes on and on and on. Kicking off the hour, it's Train. 50 ways to say goodbye.

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It's that easy. 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

Stella Lefty with Boston. You know, she's been catching a lot of heat in the media lately because people are saying her songs sound a lot like other people's songs. For instance, this one, Boston, they claim sounds like Stick Season from Noah Kahan. She has a new one out that I can't remember the name of that song, but it sounds like A Million Dreams from The Greatest Showman soundtrack. There you go. I woke up this morning actually singing A Million Dreams because I've seen videos about how they sound so similar. So interesting to see how that could play out. If she's giving writing credits, if she's in the clear, who knows? But there's some tea on Stella Lefty in case you didn't know.

0: 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I'm coming to get you.
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0: it's getting harder to face you.
2: Oh God!

Honest Abe with MGK. That is Crash First. It's the 11 o'clock hour on your Tuesday night, and so much great music still to come. Noah Kahan, Ed Sheeran, some Nickelback, Olivia Dean, Imagine Dragons, Louis Capaldi, Zara Larsson, even some Shaboozy in there. Right now, we'll kick off this hour with our pop diva Adele. It's Rolling in the Deep, My 95.7.

It's Olivia Dean, Man I Need on My95.7. Join us on Saturday, October 10th in the parking lot outside Mulaski Stadium for our tailgate party, 10 a.m. to noon. The UMD Bulldogs will take on Northern State University in their homecoming football game. We'll be dishing out the fun, free Shelton's Pizza, free beverages from Burnix and Piedmont Liquor, Fresca samples from Crisp and Green, also prizes from UMD stores, Plato's Closet, Carlson Orthodontics, and Centricity Credit Union. That is Saturday, October 10th. We'll see you there.

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Olivia Rodrigo with her very amazing song called Stupid Song on My 95.7. That is all for me tonight. I am Jesse. Thanks for listening along with me. I'll be back tomorrow at 7 p.m. for your Wednesday edition of Today's Best Music. Tonight, I'll leave you with the Babes' Intentions on My 95.7. Have a great night, everyone.

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0: And good morning to you. It is Rich and Dina. Nice to have you along. And it's hump day Wednesday, the 9th day of September 2026. Sunshine today. Should see a high near 70, breezy 55 tonight with the clear sky and sunshine, mid-70s tomorrow. Definitely a little more fall-like, but not bad. We'll take 70s.
1: Yeah.
0: 70-ish and sunshine both today and tomorrow. Coming up. We've got your chance to win this morning. We've got some concert tickets. We've got some inline marathon registrations, which you can do the inline. Mm-hmm. You can run. You can roller ski. There's different ones. You can use these entries for anyone you want to compete in. That's coming up
1: quickly
0: week from Saturday. So hopefully you're all trained and ready to go.
1: Oh, boy.
0: Let's get some of those away this morning and whatever else we can throw in on this Wednesday. Dina's whack question of the day, just a few minutes. News updates from Northern News Now. Siski being with sports. So let's get
1: Let's do this.
0: Wiz Khalifa with Charlie Puth. See you again. It's my 95.7, today's best music. 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

0: My 95.7, today's best music, Dexter and the Moon Rocks, freaking out. It's 12 minutes after 6. It's Rich Nina Sunshine and Breezy with the high around me freaking out. You can hear you down the hall this morning.
1: Oh, boy.
0: It was ridiculous. Even Bruce made some comment. It was loud. I don't know what you were doing, but oof. All right. Today's Dina's whack question of the day. What do you got today?
1: It's a Would You Rather Wednesday.
0: Oh, I thought that was yesterday.
1: No.
0: Okay.
1: If you were in school and given a choice, here's my question. Would you rather wear a school uniform or your own clothes?
0: Is this a real question?
1: Yes.
0: Why would I want to wear a school uniform?
1: Well, because it takes pressure off of you.
0: There's no pressure.
1: You don't have to think about what you're wearing. You just grab some of your uniform.
0: That's an awful idea. No.
1: Why?
0: No.
1: It takes pressure off kids on having the best thing. I don't know. Maybe.
0: Well, that's the question. It's not, I don't know. What are you picking?
1: Never mind. You didn't even give me your answer yet.
0: Of course I'm not picking a uniform. Why would I want a uniform?
1: I'm
0: going to
1: go with the uniform.
0: Ugh.
1: You know, because here's the deal. There's so much pressure on kids in school. And I think that if they didn't have the money to get the certain clothes that were popular, then everybody kind of just mixes in. That's what I think.
0: I think it's awful and no chance would I want to do that. So
1: why?
0: I don't want to look like everybody else. I look exactly the same as everybody else. That's an awful idea.
1: You think that that's a really bad idea?
0: Yeah, I hate it.
1: I think it's a good idea for multiple reasons for kids. So there you go. You're going with the no uniform?
0: I think we're
1: going
0: to give you a uniform and start wearing to work every day.
1: That's fine.
0: Every day.
1: What color is it?
0: I don't know. Probably yellow slacks and an orange top.
1: All right. I'll wear it. I'll rock that because I like bright colors.
0: All right. Every day, same clothes.
1: Whatever.
0: Same thing. Day
1: I'll just have
0: day
1: five
0: out.
1: Pairs of those. I don't have to think twice about what I'm wearing then.
0: It looks like you don't think about it anyway.
1: What? Oh. See what I deal with every day? Okay. What is wrong with what I'm wearing today?
0: Nothing wrong with it.
1: I get up at, 4 o'clock?
0: But half your pants are missing.
1: No, they're not.
0: What?
1: They're not missing. What are you talking about? I have pants on.
0: Most of them are missing. There's big holes everywhere.
1: Oh, whatever. Oh, help.
0: What do you mean?
1: Help.
0: All right, that's our whack question of the day today.
1: It's not whack. Judith says she wore a uniform for 4 years.
0: Okay.
1: Best investment ever. So there you go.
0: I love that for you, Judith. Just not for me. All right.
1: You can chime in this morning.
0: Facebook.com/MyNetFizzle. I'm good. 6:15. Quick news update from Northern News Now. What's next?
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10: From Northern News Now, I'm Anna Ekberg. This morning, we're following new developments in the case of Carson Peterson, the Superior teenager accused of shooting a rifle at deputies. The teenager will now remain in adult court. Yesterday, the Wisconsin Supreme Court denied the defense's petition to review Peterson's case in hopes of having it moved to juvenile court. In May of 2025, the then 13-year-old allegedly fired a rifle four times at deputies during what authorities called a mental health crisis. No officers were injured, and Peterson was arrested and charged as an adult with attempted first-degree intentional homicide. The adult charges were standard protocol in Wisconsin, given their severity, but the defense immediately moved to get the boy into juvenile court. Those efforts were denied by a circuit court judge and the Court of Appeals. The Supreme Court was essentially the last chance to have the case moved. Their denial to review is the end of the road, and the case will stay in adult court. Peterson is due back September 17th. Plus, as kids headed back to school yesterday, Minnesota Governor Tim Walz was in the Twin Cities serving lunch to students. Walz and other education leaders promoted Minnesota's free school meals program. This is the third year of the program, and state leaders say more than 450 million meals have been served since. According to Walz, families save on average of $1,000 per student each year. And he said the program ensures that no Minnesota kid goes hungry, and it also removes the stigma in school cafeterias. For more news, you can head to our website, northernnewsnow.com. I'm Anna Ekberg for My95.7.
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11: A mix of sun and clouds are expected for a majority of the region today. There might be a couple light showers or sprinkles across northern Minnesota during morning hours, but otherwise, that's pretty much about it. It will be windy with westerly winds at about 15 to 20 miles per hour, with some gusts upwards of about 30, and highs today will be ranging from the upper 60s up to the north to the low 70s to the south. With Northern News Now, I'm meteorologist Brendan Pham for My95.7.
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0: 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It's Rich and Nita, Sunshine, breezy and a high today, right around 70 degrees.
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3: Good morning. Another comeback win for the Brewers. 10th inning rally to beat the Cubs 4-3. Last night in Milwaukee, now a 9-game division lead. Magic number to win the division is down to 7. And again, it was Jackson Chourio, this time a 2-out, 2-run home run in the 9th inning to tie it up and force extra innings. Series will wrap up at 6:30 tonight in Milwaukee. Twins beat the Tigers 3-2. Cody Clemens, a 2-run home run. Kevin Gausman, no. Dean Kramer got the win. Yoandrys Gomez picked up the save. 3-game series will wind down at noon today in Detroit, 610 and 103.9 FM. UMD women's hockey team picked to finish 4th in the WCHA's preseason coaches poll. That released yesterday. Ohio State picked to win the conference. Bulldogs placed junior Caitlin Kramer and senior Ev Gascon on the preseason all-conference team. They'll kick off the year September 25th and 26th at home against Mercyhurst. Full schedule and tickets at umvbulldogs.com.
0: Fourth. What do they know? Those polls are always wrong anyway.
3: They have finished 4th 4 straight years and 7 out of 8.
0: Yeah, well, this year it's 3rd or 2nd or maybe even 1st.
3: Yeah, I hope so.
0: Preseason polls, they don't
3: matter. Talented young players coming in. We'll see what they look like this year.
0: All right, Bruce, thank you, sir. 6:32, we're back in a couple.
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0: 95.7, today's best music, Noah Kahan, The Great Divide. It's Rich and Dina. Good morning. Sunshine and breezy today. High around 70, 55 and clear tonight. Sunshine Thursday, tomorrow, and 75.
1: It's 56 at the airport, 57 Superior, and 61 downtown Duluth.
0: All right, let's run through this day in history and some birthdays for the ninth day of the ninth month of the 2026th year. We'll start 176 years ago. 1850, California became the 31st state in the Union.
1: 70 years ago in 1956, Elvis Presley made his first of three appearances on the Ed Sullivan Show. He sang "Love Me Tender," "Hound Dog," "Don't Be Cruel," "Ready Teddy." 82.6% of the nation tuned in.
0: Exhausting. 55 years ago, 1971, prisoners seized control of the maximum security Attica Correctional Facility near Buffalo, New York, beginning a siege that ended 4 days later in a disastrous raid where the cops killed 10 hostages and 39 inmates. Four other people also died during the riot.
1: 31 years ago, the year was 1995. The Sony PlayStation was released in the U.S.
0: That was a game changer.
1: Woo-hoo! Yes.
0: Fun system. Michael Bublé's birthday today. He is 51 years old today. He just hasn't met you yet. One of these days.
1: Sometime.
0: He's going to meet the one. Haley Reinhart, American Idol beauty, who also had the solo hit Free. She sings My Baby Just Cares For Me. I don't know. Haley's 36 today. Kelsey,
1: could you sing that for us, please?
0: I can. I don't know the song. Kelsey is Monica Dutton on Yellowstone, 35 years old today.
1: Here we go.
0: Tom Wopich, Luke Duke on Dukes of Hazzard, is 75.
1: Dave Stewart. Is that the dark-haired one? Luke Duke?
0: Okay.
1: Boy, you're a blast today.
0: I was a little child when that show was on.
1: Oh, a little child. You're older than I am.
0: By a few months. You need to let that go.
1: No, almost a year.
0: You act 100 years older than me.
1: How old are you right now?
0: You act.
1: And how old am I?
0: You act like you're 100.
1: If something were to happen to us today, our obituaries wouldn't say the same exact age.
0: Dave Stewart from the Arithmetics is 74. Angela Cartwright, Penny Robinson from the original Lost in Space, is 74. Hugh Grant is 66. Adam Sandler is 60. And Henry Thomas Elliott on E.T. is 55. If it's your birthday today, happy birthday. From all of us here at My95.7.
1: E.T. is 55, Elliot? And Adam Sandler 60 this year?
0: I'm sorry, folks. We're back in a couple.
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0: 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It's Rich and Nina, sunshine today and breezy. Should see high around 70, 55 and clear tonight. More sun tomorrow and mid-70s.
1: It's 56 at the airport, 57 in Superior and 61 downtown Duluth.
0: All right, coming up on September 19th, that is 10 short days away. It is the North Shore Inline Marathon. And, of course, that's where they ride on their inline skates from Two Harbors to Duluth for the full inline marathon. There's also a half inline marathon. There's the roller ski. There's the North Shore run. And so you got different options, whether you just want to run or roll. You can do either or. And we're going to give away a couple of these entries. So if you wanted to be in the inline marathon and you haven't registered, we've got two free entries because who wants to do it alone? Bring a friend with you.
1: Oh, yeah, you have to have a friend.
0: If you want to do it, text the word inline to 218-786-9957. And if you are texter number
1: 10
0: today, you'll get a pair of tickets or a pair of registrations, if you will, into the North Shore Inline Marathon coming up on September 19th, right here in the Northland. Pretty cool. We'll get you a code and you can just go register yourself. You and a guest, North Shore Inline Marathon. 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
1: What are we doing?
0: Let's talk about some famous ladies.
1: Okay.
0: Who got their start by being in beauty pageants. Some of them are going to surprise you.
1: Oh, really?
0: Diane Sawyer.
1: Oh, seriously?
0: The news lady. She won the title of America's Junior Miss in 1963 when she was 17. She represented Kentucky.
1: Okay. There you go.
0: Kathy Lee Gifford. She had that morning show. She won Maryland's Junior Miss in 1970 at the age of 17.
1: I can see that.
0: Oprah Winfrey. She won Miss Black Teen Tennessee in 1972. A year after, she became the first black female anchor on Nashville's news station. And that's how she got her start.
1: And she did very well.
0: Linda Carter. She won Miss World USA in 1972. She represented Arizona.
1: Okay.
0: Sharon Stone, she won Miss Crawford County in Pennsylvania in 1976.
1: Okay, so I have to pause you there. Every time you think of Sharon Stone, what movie do you think of?
0: I'm not dirty like you, okay? number six, Michelle Pfeiffer.
1: For the fact that you even went there.
0: I know where you're getting at.
1: The fact that you even went there makes you bad.
0: What are you then that came up with the whole thing to talk about on the radio? Michelle Pfeiffer, she won Miss Orange County in California in 1978. She also finished sixth in the Miss California pageant the same year. Vanessa Williams, she was the first black woman to win Miss America in 1984. Then she had to resign not long after that when Penthouse magazine published some nude photographs of her. And then she had a couple of songs. Remember, Save the Best for Last or Save the Last Something. Save the something like that. Vanessa Williams.
1: Oh, yeah,
0: Save the, let's see.
1: Oh, boy.
0: Let's see what's, Save the Best for Last. That was a big hit she had.
1: Mm-hmm. The only one?
0: She had a couple, but this was the one. This was the one for her.
1: Mm-hmm.
0: All right, a couple more. Halle Berry. She won the Miss Teen All-American in 1985, and then in 1986, she won Miss Ohio, finished second in the Miss USA pageant, and placed sixth in Miss World.
1: Wow.
0: It's pretty good.
1: Well, yeah, she's beautiful.
0: Priyanka Chopra Jonas, she won Miss India and Miss World in 2000 when she was 18 years old. So some of these celebrities, and they started as in a beauty pageant.
1: Mm-hmm.
0: It's kind of interesting. Remember this song now?
1: Yes. I remembered the song when you were trying to say it. Don't hear it much anymore.
0: I haven't heard this song in 20 years, probably.
1: It's not on your list to listen to?
0: No. I was just kind of waiting for the chorus to kick in. So
1: some of the songs that you pull out of that back pocket of yours, they're kind of a surprise.
0: Oh, they're jammers.
1: This is not a jammer.
0: But it was this big song for Vanessa Williams back in the day. It is 7:09. Let's keep rolling. Pink, this is perfect. It's my 95.7. Good morning.

0: Mod 95.7, today's best music that is new from Marshmello and Portugal the Man. It's called Phoenix. It's Rich and Nina. Good morning, sunshine today for your hump day Wednesday. Breezy, high around 70 degrees. Weather details coming up in 2 minutes. All right, so it seems like the most annoying things in life are also the most relatable. Someone online joked that he, quote, was heading to the inconvenience store and asked anyone if they needed anything. Got a bunch of funny responses. People started talking about everyday inconveniences that drive everyone kind of crazy, like buying a pair of scissors and then realizing you need another pair of scissors to open the package.
1: Oh, my. Just use a knife.
0: Maybe you don't have a knife with you.
1: Oh, my.
0: Let us be inconvenienced, Dina.
1: Okay, sorry.
0: Stop raining on our parade.
1: Thinking outside the box.
0: This one is awful, too. Losing the end of the tape roll, and you're trying to peel it, and you finally get the thing to peel off, and it starts doing it in little strips since you're dragging it like, like packing tape or something.
1: Yeah, that's miserable. That'll drive you crazy.
0: The whole 10 hot dogs, 8 buns dilemma.
1: Oh, yeah.
0: It's kind of weird. One of life's greatest mysteries.
1: Mm-hmm. Why do they do that? Because they want you to buy 2 packages, Rich.
0: Trying to open a Capri Sun. Those things are awful. Then
1: they shoot all over.
0: You jab the thing with the straw right through the whole thing, and now we got a hole in both sides.
1: Okay, I'm glad we're talking about this for a
0: moment. Capri Suns aren't even very good anyway.
1: I'm going to add to this. Okay, so I like those little mandarin oranges that are in a little cup. No matter what I've done to try to pull that back, it shoots liquid out every single time once the pressure comes off. What's the trick to that? That's an inconvenience because I can't stand sticky to start with. And then it makes a mess on my counter.
0: You're very angry today.
1: Just like a Capri Sun. When you stab it, it shoots sometimes out of the straw because of the pressure.
0: Well, you're squeezing. You're not supposed to squeeze the bag while you're doing that.
1: No, I'm not squeezing it. But if you put it down, sometimes it pops up the straw. Just like when you pull that plastic back on a little container of fruit cocktail. What is wrong? Oh, that's it. I'm bringing them in here. You're laughing at me like this doesn't happen. And right. I want you to open it.
0: You bring me that and a Capri Sun, I'll open them both just fine.
1: No, because when you open it, liquid falls out and it makes a mess. I don't like it. Okay,
0: right,
1: carry on. That's an inconvenience.
0: Mismatched Tupperware lids and containers. Mm-hmm. That's the worst. Because you got like Rubbermaid some things and you got a different brand and then you're trying to put the lid from one onto another.
1: Right.
0: And they don't fit properly because they look exactly the same. They're the same color, mm-hmm. but it's different. Mm-hmm. It's a little bit different shape or whatever. You only find an oval lid and you have a rectangular container. All right. A bag of chips that's mostly air.
1: Yeah, that's frustrating.
0: Like, literally half the bag is full.
1: Mm-hmm.
0: The phone charger that you think is charging but never was. Sometimes those cords get kind of janky.
1: Yeah.
0: And then you plug it in and you think it's charging. You walk away and you come back and it didn't charge at all. And then now you got to go. I get it.
1: Then put it in your car and charge it on the way.
0: The grocery bag that rips in the driveway. You're carrying
1: miserable
0: Walmart bags. Walmart bags are like so thin. You put like a loaf of bread in it, it falls out the bottom. Mm-hmm. You're like, what happened?
1: Either that or a jar of pickles or something glass and it breaks. That's frustrating.
0: Yeah. Anyway, just small inconveniences that make us.
1: And you learn from those inconveniences and you think outside the box and you move on and carry on and find a different way to do it.
0: Do you? What's your solution for peaches?
1: I don't know. That's my million-dollar problem because I like... No, it's not peaches. It's mandarin oranges.
0: Ah, same thing.
1: So when they have that seal on the top, no matter what I do, I try to go real slow and it's doesn't work.
0: It doesn't?
1: Somebody needs to give me an idea. No, no, no.
0: What do you mean, no?
1: No, I'm looking at what you're doing.
0: You brought it up. I feel like this should be our background right now.
1: It wasn't peaches. It was oranges. Get it right. So find an oranges song.
0: I don't have one, but I got this one. Remember this one?
1: I remember it. You and Bruce are ridiculous. I'm gonna eat
0: a lot of peaches. A lot of peaches.
1: You're doing this without him. He's going to be very upset with you. Gonna eat a lot of peaches. I'm moving to the country. Look at him. I wish I had a camera right now to video you.
0: I feel like you should do this one as your follow up to Brass Monkey.
1: No, never going to happen. I don't know why you love this song.
0: Recently on our desktop computer, one of the computers that I have on my side of the counter here, We lost a whole folder, and it's got a lot of stuff in it. No, it's gone. It's completely gone. The only thing I could do is revert the computer. I don't want to do that because now it's been weeks. But anyway, I feel like I had some of our bits in there. Thankfully, Brass Monkey wasn't in there. But like our 9/11 bit that we do every year, I think that was in there.
1: Stop it. Are you kidding me?
0: And some of the other things that we've had that we've done throughout the years. There was a lot of stuff in there, and we just lost it all.
1: That makes me sad.
0: I think it's sabotage. That station down the road that's not doing as well anymore, they like came over and sabotaged our computer.
1: That's weird. That's right, because I came into work on Monday.
0: Oh, yeah, it was Dina.
1: No, it wasn't me. It was gone. I was looking for it.
0: Anyway, we might have lost some things. I'm working on getting some of it or trying to figure out what exactly was lost. But, hey, millions of people.
1: There's no way you can get it back.
0: Millions of peaches. No, it's gone forever.
1: Ugh.
0: All right, 7:21. We got to take a quick break. We're back with a news update from Northern News Now. That is next.
2: Millions of peaches. Peaches for me. Millions of peaches. Peaches for free.
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3: From Northern News Now, I'm Anna Ekberg. This morning, we're following new developments in the case of Carson Peterson, the Superior teenager accused of shooting a rifle at deputies. The teenager will now remain in adult court. Yesterday, the Wisconsin Supreme Court denied the defense's petition to review Peterson's case in hopes of having it moved to juvenile court. In May of 2025, the then 13-year-old allegedly fired a rifle four times at deputies during what authorities called a mental health crisis. No officers were injured, and Peterson was arrested and charged as an adult with attempted first-degree intentional homicide. The adult charges were standard protocol in Wisconsin, given their severity, but the defense immediately moved to get the boy into juvenile court. Those efforts were denied by a circuit court judge and the Court of Appeals. The Supreme Court was essentially the last chance to have the case moved. Their denial to review is the end of the road, and the case will stay in adult court. Peterson is due back September 17th. Plus, as kids headed back to school yesterday, Minnesota Governor Tim Walz was in the Twin Cities serving lunch to students. Walz and other education leaders promoted Minnesota's free school meals program. This is the third year of the program, and state leaders say more than 450 million meals have been served since. According to Walz, families save on average of $1,000 per student each year. And he said the program ensures that no Minnesota kid goes hungry, and it also removes the stigma in school cafeterias. For more news, you can head to our website, northernnewsnow.com. I'm Anna Ekberg for My95.7.
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4: A mix of sun and clouds are expected for a majority of the region today. There might be a couple light showers or sprinkles across northern Minnesota during the morning hours, but otherwise, that's pretty much about it. It will be windy with westerly winds at about 15 to 20 miles per hour, with some gusts upwards of about 30, and highs today will be ranging from the upper 60s up to the north to the low 70s to the south. With Northern News Now, I'm meteorologist Brendan Pham for My95.7.
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0: 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Shaboozy, good news. It's Rich and Dean of the Mom Morning Show. And rather than Bruce having a regular sports bed this hour, earlier this hour, we were talking about something and Dina started saying that children are our future. So Bruce and I started belting out.
1: Isn't that nice? They started singing this song.
0: I believe the children are our future. Teach them well and let them lead the way.
2: Yeah.
0: Dina, rather than join in and have fun with it, she was like,
1: no, because you guys are always
0: so angry.
1: I'm not angry. It's the nonsense I deal with.
0: So this song gets to be Bruce's background now because the children are our future.
2: They
0: teach them well and let them lead the way, Dina.
2: Yeah.
1: Sing it, Bruce.
2: Show them all the beauty they possess.
1: Sing it for the next 60 seconds.
0: Give them a strength.
2: Yeah.
0: Here we go, Dina.

0: Why do I give them a
1: sense? I mean, she's got one of the most amazing voices of all time.
2: She can sing the phone book, yeah. I mean, she can't now because she's dead. But she could sing the phone book.
1: Right.
2: At least she's allegedly dead.
1: She could be hanging out with Elvis somewhere.
0: I was going to say, is this an Elvis thing?
2: Elvis, yeah. Yeah, for sure.
1: All right, well, sports.
2: Let's do it. Brewers 4, Cubs 3 last night. A comeback win yet again. Jackson Chourio, the star for the Brewers. A four-hit night, including a two-run home run with two out in the ninth inning to tie it up. Jacob Mizorowski struck out 9 over 6 and a third, allowed just a run. Good outing for him. The lead is 9. The magic number is 7 for the NL Central Championship. It'll be the fourth in a row for the Brewers. They'll wrap up their series at 6:30. In Milwaukee, Logan Henderson will start tonight for Milwaukee. Twins beat the Tigers 3-2. Dean Kramer the win. Yoendris Gomez the save. Cody Clemens a two-run home run. Sack fly for Josh Bell, the only other run for the Twins. Three-game series will wrap up at noon today. 6:10 at 103.9. Minnesota Wild defenseman Quinn Hughes has not spoken to reporters since the end of the season in mid-May. That will change today. Hughes and Matt Boldy are the Wild's representatives on the NHL's preseason media tour in Vegas. We'll hear from Hughes today, potentially about a contract extension that we hope that he signs before the season. Because if he doesn't sign one, the Wild are going to have to trade him.
1: Yeah, it's not looking good.
2: Well, I wouldn't say that. We just don't know.
1: You know, there's so many rumors floating around, but one I did see is that he wants like a short 3-year deal and they want a long-term deal.
2: Yeah, they'll give in and give him the short-term deal.
1: He's betting on himself that he's going to be that worth that much more in 3 years.
2: He wants to play with his brothers.
1: Yeah,
2: that's something they've talked openly about. And
0: yes,
2: Jack Hughes' contract is up in 4 years. If Quinn Hughes signs a 3-year extension, then he'll be a free agent at the same time.
1: That could be the reason. We'll see what happens. But otherwise, they do got to trade him.
2: We'll learn more likely today, and then Hughes is back in Minnesota to start preparation for the season tomorrow.
1: I don't think he's answering anything about it today.
2: I don't think he's going to say much, but I do think that Billy Guerin likes to get these things done in person. And I think once Hughes gets back to Minnesota, you're going to see some movement. That's what I think.
1: All right, let's hope so. Otherwise, he is trade bait.
2: Or he's going to say no, and the Wild are going to have to trade him. They can't
1: get nothing.
2: They can't let him
1: go. They gave up too much for him.
2: They give up too much to help them recoup something.
1: Yeah. All right, sports this hour and little Whitney Houston, all brought to you by Cars.
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0: the girls that fight for equal pay, equal rights. Now, some of us are pit bulls, too. We appreciate the things you do. Thanks again for shining a light on the women that work from 9 to 5.
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2: 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That was a song done a couple of years back by Pitbull and Dolly Parton. Of course, with their passing, we've been playing it a little bit. It's kind of
3: it's a fun song to
2: bring back.
3: I like
2: for
3: it.
2: A little bit. All right. Let's talk about a BuzzFeed article. Put together a list of things that used to be free, but now they cost us money. We'll start with phone accessories. Not long ago, iPhones came with headphones and a charger. Mm-hmm. Now you get none of that stuff.
3: That's crazy. And it just adds up, too, when you go to exit and pay for your bill.
2: And your bills are, your cell phone's already $1,500, and then you got to get you another for another $50 for a charger. All the concert ticket fees. Buying a ticket used to be face value. If the ticket was $23, it was $23.
3: That's right.
2: Now, when you add the convenience fees, the processing, delivery, even though it's via email, all of it comes to almost double what a ticket used to cost. Checked airline bags. Southwest was the only one that lets you have the bags for free until 6 months ago or whatever, and they switched theirs too. Mm-hmm. Now you got to pay to bring your suitcase along with you. Seat selections on airplanes, not if you have to buy a ticket. Now you have to pick your seat. If you don't pick it, probably get in a middle seat away from the rest of your people.
3: It's terrible.
2: Don't forget about the free airline food as well. It used to be free. You got a meal on those planes.
3: Right. Now you get a little snack.
2: No peanuts for you. Disney Fast Passes. Yeah, I remember using them when they first came out, and you could do up to like two rides at a time or something, and it was free. Mm-hmm. Now the Fast Passes, it's almost the price of a ticket.
3: Isn't that crazy?
2: Things have changed. YouTube used to be free. Now you get all those ads.
3: Mm-hmm.
2: You got to sit through them.
3: Yeah, it's unfortunate.
2: Unless you pay for it. Free internet content. Everything was free back in the day. Now everything's behind paywalls if you want to go to. And I get it, you know, the newspapers of the world and stuff.
3: Mm-hmm.
2: It's a dying breed. Like, no one has delivered newspapers much anymore. So they got to make money somehow to pay their employees.
3: Right.
2: And it's firewalls, and that's just how it is. So I understand why they got to do it.
3: It's just not fun.
2: It used to be free. It's not anymore. Parking, it used to be that you could find something on a nearby street. Now it seems like you got to scan the QR code for every parking spot on Earth. And if you don't, they're right behind you.
3: Or go to any event.
2: $30 ticket.
3: And it's crazy expensive to park.
2: One of our coworkers got a parking ticket the other day for parking over at UMD.
3: Stop it. Oh, yeah. That's a problem
2: sometimes.
3: She thought
2: she'd be fine. She wasn't.
3: No.
2: Pizza delivery. It used to be free, and then you just tip the driver. Now they charge you $8, plus you got to tip the driver. Things have come a lot.
3: I haven't had
2: a
3: pizza delivered in a long time because I live too far, so I guess I don't know that.
2: They don't have pizza places on the range?
3: Stop it.
2: You do live way up there.
3: I just don't think that they deliver out where I am.
2: I'm sure nobody does, so.
3: That's wonderful. Thank you.
2: Coming up on this Sunday, September 13th at Mystic Lake Amphitheater in Shakopee, Minnesota. It's Dan and Shay, and we've got another pair of tickets to give away. If you would like to go and see Dan and Shay, what we're going to do, we'll play a quick game here, okay? So we'll get rid of that. We'll get rid of Celine, and we'll bring this up. I'm going to give you a movie clip. However, it's not them acting it. It's being read by AI.
3: Mm-hmm.
2: So it makes it a little harder to know what it is, because you might recognize it right away if I just play the movie clip. But here we go. Here is AI reading text from movie. I'll tell you who's in the movie in just a minute here, okay?
4: This is my bedroom.
5: Yes, it is.
4: The Borges once owned the bed. Of course, you have to pay for it with your soul, but what the hell? I deserve a little luxury. You have to take care of yourself. No one's gonna do that for you, are they? Hmm?
5: What is it that you think you're doing?
4: I'm being as direct with you as I know how. I thought you might appreciate it.
2: All right, what movie is that? No, Dina, it's not 50 Shades of Grey. She's mouthing that to me across the room just now. All right. I don't know the name of the movie. I'll give you a hint. I'll tell you the two of the main actors in it, okay?
3: Well, it's not those two actors.
2: Jack Nicholson.
3: Oh, okay.
2: And

0: No one's going to do that for you, are they?
1: Mm-mm.
0: Hmm?
2: What is it that you think you're doing?
0: I'm being as direct with you as I know how. I thought you might appreciate it.
1: Of course, that's not the actor's voice, because that would sound really weird if that was the movie.
3: You
1: right?
3: already told us who it's this not is.
1: The, it's yeah. Who is it? Who's those two people talking?
3: You just said Jack Nicholson mm-hmm. and Cher.
1: Right.
3: So what are you doing?
1: What do you mean, what am I doing?
3: What are you doing?
1: All right, 218-786-9957. Name the Jack Nicholson Cher movie that has that line. And how many movies have Jack Nicholson and Cher been in together anyway?
3: So, I remember them being in a movie together, but I don't remember which movie.
1: Let's see. Jack Nicholson, Cher. Let's see if the internet just tells me right off the bat. Yes, it does. It tells me immediately. If you just type in those names in the internet, it tells you immediately what movie
3: it
1: is.
3: Oh, way to give it away.
1: Yeah, I kind of did.
3: Oh,
1: and now you just got to be quick to Google, I guess.
3: Oh, yeah.
1: Do you remember that movie?
3: Did you
1: see that movie?
3: I don't know if I did see it, but I do remember it.
1: I don't know that I've ever seen that. You know what I feel like, though, is I really missed out today whenever I talk about one certain person. Right. We always have to have one certain person's song behind us when we're talking about her.
3: Oh, there you go.
1: All right, let's go to the phones.
3: Why wouldn't we?
1: My 95.7, what movie is that?
3: Oh. Uh-oh.
1: We lost you. They were in their car. You could tell they were driving down the road.
3: Mm-hmm. Call back.
1: What movie is Jack Nicholson and Sharon? That's pretty much the trivia question, right? We've kind of turned it into that now that we told you the two actors. Or the actor and the actress.
3: Even this song. This is one of those ones this that are in the back pocket
1: jammer.
3: That pulls out every now and then whenever the opportunity arises.
1: It's a jammer.
3: Mm-hmm.
1: Hey, did I mention Pick Your Purse is coming back?
3: It is coming back. It's so exciting. I can't wait.
1: Week from Monday, we will kick it off. Three times each weekday morning, 7:45 and 8:45, and then at 12:45.
3: Everybody's getting excited again.
1: Purses have been ordered. They're on their way.
3: Let's Somebody's going to give it a shot.
1: My 95.7, what movie is that?
4: The Witches of Eastwick.
3: Nice job.
4: Adam.
1: Hang on the line. We got to get your details. He's got the radio turned up.
3: Oh, yeah. It's echoing.
1: It happens.
3: Adam did it.
1: Adam's got it. Witches of Eastwick is what we were looking for. And Adam's got tickets to Dead and Shit. Keep listening for your chance to win some
3: Nice job.
1: But back to Pick Your Purse. It starts the week from Monday. We'll start registering people next week. And then it's super simple to play. You just tell us when you listen. We will only call your name during those times you say you listen.
3: Mm-hmm.
1: You can pick 8:45 or 7:45 or 8:45 or 12:45. 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It's not there yet because the purses are still, we literally got the last of the orders sent in yesterday. And so the purses will start arriving. Last time, remember that stack of boxes I had in my office?
3: Yes.
1: It was almost to the ceiling.
3: So tall.
1: We're doing the same thing.
3: So many cute purses.
1: Thousands and thousands of dollars worth of purses. It's Pick Your Purse exclusively here on My95.7. It kicks off 1 week from Monday.
3: Yay!
1: Which is what, September?
3: I can't wait. Get over there and register here soon. When are we opening that up, did you say?
1: Until
3: next
1: week. Yeah. We're still putting it all together.
3: Okay, so don't forget next week to get over there and register.
1: All right, it is 7:55. We're running kind of late. We better take a quick break. We're back in just a couple. Hang on.
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0: My 95.7, today's best music, Ella Langley, Be Her. That's her follow-up to Choosin' Texas. Both those songs in the top three for the biggest songs of the summer. Billboard's official songs of the summer chart came out. Choosin' Texas, which is still in its 21st week at number one, needs one more week to tie Mariah Carey for the longest leading song in chart history. Can she do it? I didn't think she was going to make it this week, so you never know, I guess. It just feels like spins are going down on Choosin' Texas, finally. Number two was I Knew It, I Knew You by Taylor. Be Her, as mentioned, Ella Langley was number three. Ariana Grande's Hate That I Made You Love Me is number four. Drake's Janice STFU is number five. Ella Langley and Morgan Wallen, I Can't Love You Anymore, is number six. Boston by Stella Lefty is seven. Mm-hmm. Olivia Dean's So Easy to Follow In Love is eight. Olivia Dean's got number nine as well with Man I Need. And Dracula, Tame Impala with Jennie from Blackpink at number 10. So those are the biggest songs of the summer. We'll have to see if Choosin' Texas makes it.
1: Two more weeks.
0: One more week to tie, 2 weeks to have the record. All right, coming up in about 10 minutes or so, we'll talk to Terry Steinbach, former Minnesota Twin, who is part of the Never Surrender Tomasoni Tour, which is happening not this weekend, but next up at Giants Ridge that we're a part of. And we'll see, we'll chat with him, see what he's looking forward to it. He's been there every year as well.
1: And he has.
0: He's a big part of Never Surrender. So we'll chat with him in just a little bit. Girl Scouts have announced something kind of cool.
1: Oh, boy.
0: When they put out their cookies this year, there's going to be a dog treat in the cookie lineup. A box of dog cookies.
1: Oh, really?
0: Yeah. On the Today Show yesterday, the Girl Scouts announced that they will introduce Patch Pals when the next cookie season launches in January. They're soft-baked, blueberry muffin-flavored cookies for dogs. The Patch Pals were developed with a company called Bark, so a dog company. And they're intended to, quote, celebrate the bond between people and their pups. Seems inevitable that someone will mistakenly eat these because they're, you know, they come in a Girl Scout box. There is a big picture of a dog on the front of it. It says it's for dogs, but someone will eat them. As a matter of fact, Al Roker tried one yesterday, and he says,
1: really?
0: They're not that bad.
1: Like, oh,
0: he tasted them. They're not the only new addition. They also announced that new human cookie called Sparkables, which are oatmeal cookies with chocolate chips and sprinkles. They were specifically created for people with food allergies to avoid nine major food allergens. Those will be another new cookie this year when the Girl Scout cookies drop in January.
1: You're going to buy those cookies for Belly, aren't you?
0: For sure.
1: Yeah. I figured you would.
0: Yeah. All right, it is 8:07. Let's keep rolling. And this is Flo Rida with Sia. It's Wild Ones. It's My 95.7. Good morning.

0: Coming back to you.
1: My 95.7, today's best music, the beaches, edge of the earth. It's Rich and Nita. Good morning, sunshine. Breezy today and a high around. So we had tons of sparkles from our mirror balls in the studio here just like 5 minutes ago.
2: Yeah,
1: just
2: fading.
1: Clouded up immediately, but it's supposed to be sunny.
2: They have disappeared.
1: Hopefully it's just a quick little break here, but not too bad otherwise. Hopefully we have nice weather for the 4th annual Tomasoni Tour. It is coming to the beautiful Mesabi Trail, September 17th through the 19th. And joining
2: sure
1: us is former Twins and Oakland legend Terry Steinbuch. Good morning, sir.
3: Hey, good morning.
1: All right, so let's talk about Tomasoni Tour. This is the 4th annual, and I believe you've been a part of it every year, right?
3: I have, yeah. It's a very, very exciting ride for us.
1: Let's talk a little bit first about Never Surrender, who puts us on. Of course, they do the Blizzard Tour and the fishing tournament, which you're very active in all of that stuff. And how'd you get involved with Never Surrender?
3: Yeah, my dad died in 99 of ALS, and I got involved with the Blizzard Tour right out of the chute in 2000. And so we've done the Blizzard Tour that is 27 years strong. I've been involved with the fishing tournament. And then, as you mentioned, 4 years ago, or 3 years ago now, they came up with the idea of doing a bike ride. And, you know, at first I was pretty hesitant because, you know, I don't know if I can do a pedal bike, but the inventions of the e-bike has made it absolutely fantastic. And, you know, this ride, we're going to hit $1 million this year in just in 4 years of doing the ride. So we're very excited about that, very proud of that, and knowing that the money all goes to help people with ALS.
1: All right, and this year a little different. We got a different home base, which is Giants Ridge, and then we get to do some different trails this year. It's all a Mesabi Trail, but we're going to go in some different directions and see some scenery we haven't seen before, so that's kind of exciting for the new spot.
3: Very excited, yeah. You know, we're excited to be at Giants Ridge, and we're going to be on the Mesabi Trail. We got some people going to Embarrass. We got some people going to Chisholm, and, you know, we're just going to kind of go on that trail. And the first year that Mary and I did it, we were so excited about it. The trail's beautiful this time of year. It's a nice tarred trail, and the ride, as we call it, not a race, is very casual. You know, you're pedaling along and you're visiting with other people. You ride up, talk to someone else, fade back, talk to someone else, and it's really kind of riding at your own pace. And again, it's an extremely enjoyable and scenic ride.
1: All right, and it, as you mentioned, pretty much anybody can do it. The invention of e-bikes, which that's what I use as well. It's nice to get that little boost when you need it, right?
3: Well, I'm talking to the person that lives up there, but you know, you do have some hills up in that area. So I mean, there's times that us on e-bikes, you know, yeah, we hit the turbo mode and we're kind of flying by people who are legitimately pedaling up hills, and you're kind of like, if I had a rope, I'd throw it out to you and help you up the hill. But no, it is open to everybody, and there's a vast array of different talented riders. We got, you know, what I call real bike riders who can do that whole thing, and they do it fast and they do it safely. And they're very strong, and they put on, you know, quite a few miles a year on their bike. And then there's people like me that ride, you know, a handful of times a year, and the e-bike's a game changer. You know, you can do these trails, and it's very enjoyable. And if you need that little boost to help you get up the hill, it's perfect.
1: It is. And, of course, two different, you know, lengths to pick from. You got the full, which is 100 miles total, and then the half ride, which is 50 miles, about 25 miles a day, which is it goes so fast. It seems like you just start and you're already at the finish at the end of it.
3: That is true. And actually, on Friday, we're throwing a third caveat in there. We got a little 40-mile ride that we're going to do just on Friday. And I think my group, David Colquist, myself, and Herbie, I think we're probably going to step up and do the 40-mile ride. You know, go up a little bit from the half mile, or I mean the 25-mile ride, go up to the 40. And then on day two, we'll be back down to the 25-mile ride.
1: I think we're doing the same thing. And the nice thing about it, if you do the 40 in the middle, is you leave right from Giants Ridge. So that's going to be kind of a nice little feature just to be able to jump on the bike and go.
3: Absolutely. That was a sales point for us. I mean, you know, you get out of your hotel room, you have breakfast, your bikes are right there. Ski Hut does a great job getting, you know, the bikes ready and lined up. And you literally walk out your bike and, hey, trails marked, away you go. And you know, you have an enjoyable ride until you get to the end.
1: And we'll end on day one in Chisholm, which they do a great job in Chisholm. Right, we get to go right down that bridge, which is really cool. The Tomasoni Tour, or Tomasoni family, you know, they have that remembrance bridge and stuff. It's pretty neat to pull into Chisholm.
3: It is awesome. Yeah, the first time, or it wasn't the first time, but the first time of the ride that we went down that bridge, you come around the corner, and yes, you can't say enough about it. Senator Tomasoni did so much for ALS. He did so much for the Iron Range as well. And Danny and Dante and the Tomasoni family are extremely involved and doing a great job on this ride. But yeah, it's pretty cool when you come around that corner and then you got, I don't know, maybe a quarter mile yet, you know, to actually get into Chisholm and see that a bridge and go across the bridge. And they got the big balloon arch and everything else and everybody's cheering and yelling. And yeah, it's very, very neat.
1: All right. And people want to get involved. I know that there's still a few spots left if someone wanted to register. It's not too late. If you've never done it before, they've got the little help with the matching donor that is going to match a couple $100. So pretty easy to sell some raffle tickets and be a part of it. It's coming up next week, right?
3: Yeah, 100%. We got there's still open. You know, you can go to www.neversurrenderinc.org is one way to ride. You can go to Tomasoni.com and sign up there. And we also, I mean, if you're just even thinking about it, we really encourage people to come to the banquet. The Saturday night banquet is open to the public. Tickets are $50. You can get them from the website. We have a live auction. We have a silent auction. And I really encourage people who are kind of on the fence about doing it, come there, talk to the riders who've done it, see what the event's about, see where the money's going, see how we're dramatically affecting, you know, the ALS research and cure. And that way you can get the information and hopefully get you signed up for next year.
1: That's a great idea. Come check it out and meet the people, because mm-hmm. it's very much like a family. Once you
2: it
1: go one
2: time,
1: it's like a family of just a bunch of people that get together a couple times a year and do these things.
3: It is. It's a lot of fun. And like for Mary and I, we do the bike ride. We do the fishing tournament. We do the snowmobile ride. So we got a pretty big family because it's a group of people that do all three of them.
1: Absolutely. Well, Terry, thank you for chatting with us a few minutes this morning about your experience with it. We look forward to seeing you next week up in at Giants Ridge.
3: Excellent. Sounds good. Thank you guys for your support.
1: Got it.
2: Thank you, Terry.
1: Steinbach, former Twin and Oakland A, joining us on the phone this morning. Talk a little bit about Tomasoni Tour.
2: Yeah,
1: and,
2: they're fun.
1: Yeah,
2: Mary's
1: great.
2: His wife is, she's hilarious.
1: NeverSurrenderInc.org's got all the information if you want to find out more about it's not too late. You could still do it this year. Otherwise, as you said, you go maybe go to the banquet, check it out Saturday night. I know they're having a big old walleye fry for dinner that night, so it could be kind of cool to check out. That is that Saturday night, so a week from Saturday up at Giants Ridge as well. All right, 8:21. We've got to take a quick break. We're back with the news update from Northern News Now. That is next. Hang on.
4: 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How is your roof held up? A reminder that 90% of storm-related damage cannot be seen from the ground. With the high winds sweeping through the Twin Ports area, your roof may have been damaged. 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
7: From Northern News Now, I'm Anna Ekberg. This morning, we're following new developments in the case of Carson Peterson, the Superior teenager accused of shooting a rifle at deputies. The teenager will now remain in adult court. Yesterday, the Wisconsin Supreme Court denied the defense's petition to review Peterson's case in hopes of having it moved to juvenile court. In May of 2025, the then 13-year-old allegedly fired a rifle four times at deputies during what authorities called a mental health crisis. No officers were injured, and Peterson was arrested and charged as an adult with attempted first-degree intentional homicide. The adult charges were standard protocol in Wisconsin, given their severity, but the defense immediately moved to get the boy into juvenile court. Those efforts were denied by a circuit court judge and the Court of Appeals. The Supreme Court was essentially the last chance to have the case moved. Their denial to review is the end of the road, and the case will stay in adult court. Peterson is due back September 17th. Plus, as kids headed back to school yesterday, Minnesota Governor Tim Walz was in the Twin Cities serving lunch to students. Walz and other education leaders promoted Minnesota's free school meals program. This is the third year of the program, and state leaders say more than 450 million meals have been served since. According to Walz, families save on average of $1,000 per student each year. And he said the program ensures that no Minnesota kid goes hungry, and it also removes the stigma in school cafeterias. For more news, you can head to our website, northernnewsnow.com. I'm Anna Ekberg for My 95.7.
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8: A mix of sun and clouds are expected for a majority of the region today. There might be a couple light showers or sprinkles across northern Minnesota during morning hours, but otherwise, that's pretty much about it. It will be windy with westerly winds at about 15 to 20 miles per hour, with some gusts upwards of about 30, and highs today will be ranging from the upper 60s up to the north to the low 70s to the south. With Northern News Now, I'm meteorologist Brendan Pham for My 95.7.
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0: 95.7, today's best music with 5 seconds of summer. Hey, coming up on September 19th, it is the North Shore Inline Marathon. You can go from Two Harbors to Duluth on your inline skates, or you can do the half, or you can do the roller ski event, or you can run it. 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
1: Very nice.
0: 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I participated. It was a few years back now. Quite a few. Like 10 maybe. 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And Zuchia was part of it that one year as well. 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It was a fun day. September 19th, the North Shore Inline Marathon. 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
3: Good morning. Brewers and Cubs wrapping up a three-game series and their season series tonight. 6:30 in Milwaukee, Logan Henderson versus Kevin Gausman. Milwaukee up 9 in the NL Central, magic number for the division championship, down to 7. Twins and Tigers will finish up noon today, 6:10, 103.9. Zebby Matthews versus Keeter Montero, the pitching matchup this afternoon. Twins 1-3-2 last night, looking for a series win this afternoon. WCHA preseason coaches poll as UMD picked 4th. Bulldogs returning their top scorer from last year, junior forward co-captain Caitlin Kramer, and the 2-time WCHA goaltender of the year, Ev Gascon, now a senior. They're both on the preseason all-conference team heading into the opener September 25th at home against Mercyhurst. And Kate Tyson, who led the Gophers men's basketball team in scoring last season, has rejoined the program for 2026-2027. But the legal battle over his eligibility continues, and we'll see what happens. But if he's eligible, he can play for the Gophers this fall. This whole thing's a mess, but no one's surprised.
0: All right, Bruce, thank you.
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0: Here we go, another Tail Wagon Wednesday Pet of the Week from the Humane Society of Douglas County, all brought to you by Dr. Mary at Northern Woods Animal Hospital. Dr. Mary joins us each Friday morning about 7:15 with some pet tips, tricks, those types of things. Mm-hmm. Anyway, today's pet is a 4-year-old male Labrador Retriever. Oh. His name is Max. I had a Max once.
1: You did?
0: I did.
1: He's so cute.
0: Not this Max. This Max is available for you right now at the Humane Society. 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Max is ready to go. He's been microchipped, given his flea and tick preventative, dewormed, been neutered, up to date on his vaccinations, and vet checked. 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Just one of the many pets available at the Humane Society of Douglas County. For more info on Max, call the Humane Society of Douglas County, 715-398-6784. Again, 715-398-6784. You can get approved right over the phone. Be ready to adopt when you head over there to see Max or one of the other many pets available. But Max is our Tail Wagon Wednesday Pet of the Week. We're trying to get a home for today.
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If only we released this song, it could compete with Choose in Texas. Tail Wagon Wednesday Jammer of the Week. All right, that does it for this week's segment. 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Dominic Fike, this is Baby Doll. 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Good morning.

0: My 95.7, Alex Warren, Fever Dream 849. Sunshine has returned in downtown Duluth. Breezy today, but a high right around 70 with lots of sun is what they're calling for. But definitely fall-like. These temps cooling down just a little bit.
1: It does feel fallish.
0: A little bit. All right, coming up, we'll get to those random facts for a Wednesday. But right now, it's Nate from Wensmart joining us via telephone. Good morning, Nate.
2: Hey, good morning, guys. Hopefully you guys had a great Memorial weekend. And I was in my vehicle driving back from the Dells, and I was sharing a couple stories with my wife. And I talk to a lot of people on a regular basis. And the American sector right now is, I think everybody's starting to feel the pinch. There's a lot of uncertainty in the world right now. If you look at it, grocery prices are at an all-time high, gas prices, you name it, right? And everybody's looking to save some extra money. We have a couple different options. You know, if you're looking at, I've had a few clients look at me, call me. We've looked at their current financial situation to see if we can save the money. We have a lot of people that we can save money. We have a couple options. You can do a cash out refinance. That would be one loan. Take the equity in your house, pay off some stuff. Or I was just telling you off air, Rich, is we're rolling out a new program that just started here the other day, which is fantastic. It's a home equity line of credit that we can get your money with 5 to 10 business days, and you could take the equity in your house to use that to pay off some of those credit card debts like that. So that's one option that we can help you with. But if you're also looking at purchasing, you know, the most important first step is to give us a call. We'll walk you through that process. The market is still pretty good. If you're the first-time home buyer, we have options for you there. So if you're looking at purchasing or refinance, we have options for you.
0: All right. People want to get a hold of you at LendSmart and at least chat and see what their options are. How do they get in touch with you?
2: You know, give me a call, 218-208-9672. 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All my information is there, how to get a hold of me.
0: All right, perfect. Nate, thank you, sir. Have a great week, and we'll talk to you soon.
2: 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Thank you.
0: All right, bye-bye. Nate from LendSmart. The number, again, his cell is 218-208-9672.

0: like insanity. Random fact number two. According to one scientific study, the most universally liked scent is...
1: The most universal liked scent?
0: Yeah. I would have guessed...
1: Vanilla.
0: I would have guessed it was lemon, but it's not.
1: Vanilla.
0: It's lime.
1: Okay, hang on a second. You said the most universal liked...
0: Universally liked scent is lime.
1: What?
0: You don't get to argue with it. It's just what it is. the game Chutes and Ladders... Or in some places they call it Snakes and Ladders, originated in ancient India.
1: Snakes and Ladders?
0: Yeah. Is a way to teach morals and karma to kids. The ladders signify good deeds. You get to climb the ladder, while the snakes represent the bad things that we do. And that's what the game was invented for, and it became a pretty big kids game. But it was invented way back in ancient India. All right, and finally, I never would have guessed this long. How long do you think it takes for a pineapple to grow?
1: 6 weeks.
0: 2 years.
1: What?
0: How can you buy a pineapple for $5 if they take 2 years to grow? You would think they'd be a lot more expensive.
1: That's crazy. 2 years?
0: What were you telling me about when you put them upside down in your grocery cart or something? You were telling me a story about this?
1: No.
0: Yes, you were.
1: No. Because I drove by your house and I saw white rocks around your mailbox. So don't even start with me.
0: What does that mean?
1: You know what that
0: I
1: means.
0: I don't know what that means.
1: You know.
0: I really don't.
1: And I saw
0: don't...
1: pineapples hanging off of your...
0: I,
1: Your front window as decor for just... your flower beds. So don't even start with
0: listen,
1: me.
0: Listen, why are you chasing? You were really... One day you were telling me about something about a pineapple in your grocery cart. Not in yours personally, but in grocery carts.
1: Look at you laughing over there.
0: Are you saying you didn't tell me about this? Because he really did. Said something about when people go to the grocery store, if they put them upside down.
1: Don't start
0: it,
1: with
0: it means
1: me.
0: Something. What does it mean?
1: Don't start with
0: you don't want to share this with everybody?
1: You know what that means.
0: You're not going to share
1: Mr.
0: it.
1: Mr. White Rocks around your mailbox.
0: I've never even heard that before. I've heard the yes, pineapple thing before. I've never heard about white rocks around a mailbox.
1: Stop it.
0: I feel like there's people right now going, what's wrong with the white rocks around my mailbox? All right. Anyway, random facts for a Wednesday. We're going to step aside. Sarah's in next. She'll take you through your midday hours. Pick Your Purse is back. It starts a week from Monday, the 21st of September. Thousands and thousands of dollars in designer purses we've ordered and are
1: so
0: on
1: fun.
0: The way. And you'll have three chances each weekday to score yours. Info and details coming to the website soon. Have a great Wednesday. We'll see you back here tomorrow morning, bright and early at 6.
1: Have yourself a wonderful Wednesday.
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1: Olivia Rodrigo with Stupid Song on My95.7. Good morning. It's already Wednesday. Kind of the beauty of that short week. Hopefully everybody whose kids started school yesterday had a good day. I know the buses are always kind of running a little behind because I got to get all the kids on and the kids don't know their bus number and, you know, all those things. But hopefully it went well for everyone. All

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Stella Lefty with Boston on My 95.7. There's a list of celebrities who actually got their start doing beauty pageants, like Oprah Winfrey, Michelle Pfeiffer, and Halle Berry. I didn't know Oprah, I can't say her name, did pageants. Wow. Jason Derulo.

Train play that song on my 95.7. Sarah, how's the day? It's going to be gorgeous, like 72 out there, so try to get out there and enjoy a little of that sunshine. Freaking out now.

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Swift, I Knew It, I Knew You on My 95.7. There's a new service that uses AI in a database of public records to help daters dig up dirt on their potential matches. The service claims it's helping people stay safe, but others think it's a little overboard. I don't know. I guess you want to know who you're going on a date with. This day and age is a little creepy, right? This is how we do it. 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

0: and the girls that fight for equal pay, equal rights. Now, some of us are pit bulls, too. We appreciate the things you do. Thanks again for shining a light on the women that work from 9 to 5.
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2: 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Oh, me too. The phone charger you think's charging but never was. And the 10 hot dogs, 8 buns dilemma. Yeah, they're all kind of annoying, aren't they?

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Post Malone was psycho on my 95.7. The Girl Scouts have announced they'll be introducing Patch Pals when the next cookie season launches in January, which are soft-baked blueberry muffin-flavored cookies. But get this, for dogs. 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What they don't think of, right? 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

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There's an ice cream shop that has an ice cream dish made to look like a slice of pizza. They're calling it a pizza, pronounced a beats. And they did an awesome job with it, right down to the cocoa char on the crust.

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I've been out of shape, taking out the box. I'm an astronaut. I blasted off the planet, rock that caused catastrophe, and it matters more because I had it. Now I had, I thought about wreaking havoc on an opposition. Kind of shocking, they want a static with precision. I'm automatic quarterback. I ain't talking second, pack it up

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It's Sarah. How's the Wednesday going? Got the kids out for the second day of school. Woo! Olivia Rodrigo.

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Woman's going viral on social media for ripping so-called clopen shifts, where you work until close, stay to set up for the next day, and then are expected to be at work early the next day to open the place. Like, that is kind of a lot. I guess I haven't seen it. Now I need to go Google clopen and check out her rages, I guess, huh? It's temperature, My 95.7.

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freaking out on my 95.7. How about this? A dozen Labrador puppies from the same litter just got back together with their mom and dad to celebrate their first birthday. How cute is that? All the brothers and sisters got back together. Little pups. Neon trees.

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That's it. I'm out of here. I'm going to go home for a bit and get my kiddo off the bus and eventually here and see how the second day went. She doesn't love school, but yesterday she was pretty talkative, so...

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Taylor Swift has a number one song on country radio for the first time in 13 years. Now she's trying to make this a number one on the pop side of the radio charts as well. I Knew It, I Knew You on My95.7.

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1: That's Audrey Hulbert on My 95.7. It was K-pop Demon Hunters a few songs back with their big smash Golden. By the way, tonight at the Milwaukee Brewers game, they're taking the Cubs on. It is K-pop Demon Hunters night in Milwaukee. Wow. Brewers, best record in baseball still, by the way, too. Here's

0: Zombie, that's Bad Wolves on My 95.7, today's best music. So Girl Scout cookies, a couple of new things coming our way here as we look forward to Girl Scout cookie season, which is never that far away. I mean, it's not until 2027, but we can always look forward to it because there's a new dog cookie called the Patch Pals. It's a soft-baked blueberry muffin flavored treat. The other cookie is called Sparkables. It's a crunchy oatmeal cookie with chocolate chips and sprinkles, plus it's gluten-free, nut-free, and vegan. So a couple of new options. My question is, how many humans are going to accidentally consume the dog cookies and be like, yuck, these aren't very good? I can't wait for the reviews online for that. All right, stand by. We've got the new one from Marshmello and Portugal the Man coming up. Plus, Gracie Abrams, her new one, Before 3 on My 95.7.
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Marshmello with Portugal the Man. That is new music called Phoenix, My 95.7. Shannon working in Superior. What a great request. Haven't heard this one for a while. Plain White Tees. Hey there, Delilah.

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Gracie Abrams is back with her latest single, which might take a few listens, but I think you'll really like this one. It's one of my favorite songs on the radio right now. 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

0: 95.7, today's best music, paying a little tribute to all those working women. Pitbull teamed up with Dolly Parton a few years back, and this song kind of popular now ever since Dolly passed. It's an awesome version of 9 to 5. It's called Powerful Women on My 95.7.
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0: Shivers by Ed Sheeran on My 95.7. I had to chuckle at this. There was a list online that people were contributing to. Everyday inconveniences that drive us nuts. You know, those little things that just drive you crazy. Like when you lose the edge of the scotch tape, can't find it, it's coming off and all these pieces. Same thing with toilet paper sometimes. When you buy 10 hot dogs, but the pack of buns only has 8 buns. It's still one of life's great mysteries. Trying to open a Capri Sun. The phone charger that you think was charging, but it never was charging your phone. Isn't that the worst when you wake up and you have like 2% battery you thought it was changing overnight? Or the bag of chips that's mostly air. Shrinkflation, as they call it. What's yours? Text me at 218-786-9957. 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

Lefty Boston. 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Temperatures right around 70 or so. Breezy conditions the rest of the afternoon into tonight, down to 55. Sunny and 75 for tomorrow. Friday, chance of thunderstorms in the afternoon, but otherwise sunny and a high near 80. Here's Lit, My Own Worst Enemy, on my 95.7.

0: Time to play Three Facts and a Fib. 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Play along and see if you can figure out which one of these so-called facts is actually a fib. Number one, Robert Probst invented modern-day office cubicles back in 1968. He called them monolithic insanity before he died in the year 2000. According to one recent scientific study, the most universally liked scent is the scent of lime. The game of chutes and ladders actually originated in the country of France. And pineapples take about 2 years to fully grow. Which one of those facts is a fib? Well, think about it, discuss it amongst yourselves. And then make sure you're listening just after 5 o'clock, because that's when I'll share the answer with you on WEMI 95.7.
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0: could ever say.
1: Her very first time in front of the camera was 2010. She was in an Old Navy commercial. It's Olivia Rodrigo. Stupid song. It's her latest. It's my 95.7, today's best music. Thanks for having us on as we wrap up this. Wow, is it really Wednesday afternoon already? I'm digging this. Here's the Lumineers now. I've been

celebrate all things inline skating with the big marathon, Saturday the 19th, largest in the world, by the way. 30 years we're celebrating, and it gets underway on Saturday morning the 19th at the Health Expo on the 18th. 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

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It's Corey and Three Facts and a Fib. Last hour, the game Chutes and Ladders didn't originate in France. It originated in ancient India as a way to teach morals and karma to kids. Now you know, it's Somber, My Body Isn't Ready on My 95.7.

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So they grew up in a town in Texas that had less than 700 people in it. It's Dexter and the Moon Rocks on My95.7. They had to drive hours to find an open mic night. And at one of their first gigs, the only person there was the bartender who asked them to, quote unquote, keep it down, please. And now look at that. They got a song on the radio. Big stars, Dexter and the Moon Rocks. It's My95.7, today's best music on the replay.

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Well, Stanley Cups and Owala water bottles are so last year. Have you heard about this new craze? Now, maybe you've already gotten one. The Frank Green craze. Frank Green is a brand that's all the talk on social media. They got signature chrome water bottles, ceramic lining, custom colors. Frank Green wasn't even founded by a guy named Frank Green, though. That's the kicker in all of this. It was a guy named Ben Young. He launched it as an Australian brand back in 2013. It's on track to become the next IT water bottle. So yeah, it can sit in your, you know, in a year from now, it'll sit in your cupboard

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1: I love that song. Her name is Meek. The song is called Fabulous. Kind of reminds me of a cross between, like, I don't know, Lady Gaga, Lizzo a little bit on that one, too. It's a My 95.7 exclusive, of course. I'm Corey, and this is Mumford & Sons with I Will Wait on My 95.7.

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Happy birthday to Adam Sandler today. Happy Gilmore, Billy Madison, and The Wedding Singer. Hugh Grant has a birthday today, as does Michelle Williams and Michael Bublé. Here's The Paradox, a song called Get the Message on My 95.7.

My 95.7, today's best music. Hi, I'm Corey Benson Boone. Coming up, we'll play some Usher and Ludacris, a little old school action. And that new one by Marshmello and Portugal the Man, Phoenix, is on the way. I'm digging this song. It's She's Best Friends with Gracie Abrams. Her name is Audrey Hulbert. The song is called Sue Me on My 95.7.

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Marshmello with Portugal the Man, Phoenix on My 95.7. Overnight tonight, weather-wise, we get down to about 55, clear skies. It's going to be sunny and 75 tomorrow, and already Friday.

0: 95.7, today's best music. What did we do when we stayed up late before the age of computers and screens? Because now, you know, we're either on the computer or on our phone too much. What did we do before those days when you stayed up late? This is kind of an interesting conversation online, and I got a kick out of some of these because I remember doing some of these, like talking on the phone way too late, sneaking out with your friends or your girlfriend. How about just going to one of those all-night diners and drinking a lot of coffee? Anybody do that, like Perkins back in the day? We sat in front of a campfire talking and telling spooky stories, somebody said. Had books, deep conversations, and midnight snacks. Yeah, those are what happened before screens were a thing back in the day when you stayed up late. 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

0: Sister Jane and Lily and the girls that fight for equal pay, equal rights. Now, some of us are pit bulls, too. We appreciate the things you do. Thanks again for shining a light on the women that work from 9 to 5.
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2: Pitbull, I love that he teamed up with Dolly Parton for that song a couple of years ago, but Dolly's music lives on. 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

My 95.7. Amanda with a request from West Duluth. Ed Sheeran and Martin Garrix teaming up for this one. It's called Repeat It. Kind of catchy. It's My 95.7 Music.

Tayo Cruz with Ludacris. It's Break Your Heart, taking us to the 7 o'clock hour on your hump day evening. Hello, everyone. I'm Jesse. I hope you're having a great start to your week. Pretty decent day out there today. I think tomorrow's expected to be the same, but this weekend is where I believe we have a chance of some nasty weather. So just something we'll have to keep an eye on. We won't worry about that just yet. This hour for you, we have Justin Bieber, Pink, Youngblood, some Flo Rida, Gracie Abrams, Zara Larsson, Chris Brown, Dominic Fike, and a whole lot more. Right now it's 3 Days Grace, My 95.7.